0: was a David Bowie song. I didn't screw it up, did I? Okay, but here's another one I could screw up.
1: What is it?
0: Am I gonna do this by myself?
1: Yeah, you should do it by yourself. Do it by yourself.
0: Okay, well, I think I'll try it in a different key. I'll try it in the normal key.
1: Yeah.
0: If it sounds bad, these people are just gonna have to wait.
2: Puedes tomarte un café con leche de soja, sacarina, en una tacita bien mona y escuchar a Yatra. O puedes tomarte un café solo en vaso de cristal mientras escuchas música de verdad. Radio.